We've got one last exclusive opportunity to offer you ahead of our fall membership drive. Anyone who makes a donation of any amount before the end of the day, September 30th, will be entered to win a Weezer Garage Lounge experience, which includes tickets to the show at the Fiserv Forum, a Weezer merch pack, a private hosted VIP entrance, and access to a private area with memorabilia, photo ops, and games. 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

0: Looking for a Saturday night party but don't necessarily want to leave the house? 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
1: Poison's in the dose. Kisses that you hear in finger quotes.

Hey guys, the text messaging system is working. First Flashback Friday, listener request of the day goes out to Roger from Whitefish Bay. It's Depeche Mode time.

something sweet for your afternoon from Declan McKenna. It's titled Champagne. You heard it here on 88.9. I've got Remy Wolf right now with Bottle.

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1: Yeah.

Oh, yeah. It's always a good time for Not a Surf, right? You just heard their track, Popular. Right now, it's the Avalanches with Karen O and their track, Blue Shadows.

Stephen Wilson Jr. and Miranda Lambert in a really cool collaboration. That's called Hardwired on 88.9. It's the Afternoon Drive, brought to you by Be Spectacled in the Tulsa Village. Also getting support from JVR Hospitality, home of Dan Dan and Esther Ev, and WeatherTight Corporation. I'm Kenny Perez, covering for Carol Ann today. I want to let you know, today we have some old friends coming in at 4 o'clock. John Adler going to be joining